0: I'm ready when I say three, come on. Cause life is for living. And right about now, it's all about you, living your life.
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Everybody looking on fleek in the crowd. We are with a crew, we're scoping tonight. 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We fly with new, no stopping tonight. Everybody looking on fleek.

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1: Who, me?
0: Yeah, play that acid track.
1: I mean, they're all acid. Which one?
0: You know, the one that goes na na na na na na na na na.
1: Oh yeah, you mean this one.

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I'm a free man.

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I can make my own money. My own money, honey. Could you right there, honey? The door right there, honey. I can make my own money.

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House Time FM. 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

0: 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Ooh. And when a man and a woman love each other, they need to make sweet love all night long, baby. Oh, yeah.
1: Let the music play. I just wanna dance the night away. Here, right here's where I'm gonna stay. All night long. Woo, woo, woo, woo, wee. Let the music play on. Just until I feel this misery is gone. Move and kick and groove and keep the music strong. On and on and on. And on and on and on.